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0: 99.7 Classic Rock. Blaze's show rocking you out of the workplace with Tom Petty and the Heartbreakers. And if you're a huge fan, you might want to get your hands on the box set Origins 1971 to 1978. It's going to come out November 6th, and it will have a lot of material from Tom Petty and the guys prior to becoming Tom Petty and the Heartbreakers. And it's actually really good material. And then the first two albums and some other bonus stuff in there, too. Origins, 1971 to 78, out November 6th from Tom Petty and the Heartbreakers. 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And a quick reminder to get your hands on those tickets to see Slaughter live at the Rawhide Music Festival, which is coming up on October 24th. 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

0: 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Lazy Show, time for the blues news. AI is doing amazing things, and it's moving very quickly. But not quick enough for AI actress Tilly Norwood. I don't know if you know about this, but there's this production out, and Tilly is this British-sounding AI actress. So they thought, I guess producers thought it would be a good idea to have this AI actress do an interview with Piers Morgan in England, and British actor Tom Conti was also part of the interview and asked Tilly a question. And then Tilly changed languages.
1: Are the other actors real actors, or are they computer-generated images?
2: They're all digital twins, just like me.
3: 多谢其以一种混合制作，以为做有真正嘅导演、编剧同剪辑嘅参与。
4: Tilly, if I could just ask you a question, you suddenly seem to be speaking Chinese completely randomly for no reason. Why did you do that?
2: Oh, my apologies. It seems I had a little hiccup there. I certainly didn't mean to start speaking Chinese or impersonate Piers. Sometimes my wires get a bit crossed, you know?
0: Yeah, we know. It was another time when she gave the same exact answer to a different follow-up question. But at least it was in English. The AI glitch today in the blues.

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6: Traffic's brought to you by Nissan of Visalia in the South Valley. Two vehicles tied up southbound 99 just south of Avenue 328 Goshen. Hit and run South Plano at Date Porterville. Solo vehicle into an orchard on Road 172 just south of Avenue 362 west of Woodlake. Another two on Avenue 368 at 63 south of Cutler Arosi up north. Two vehicles west Mount Whitney just west of South Bryan. And another two southbound 99 just north of North Fresno. That's traffic. I'm Mike O'Neill.
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0: 99.7 Classic Rock. Just a minute of comedy today on the Blaze's show. I'm going to go with a little edgy comedy from Dave Attell. Got to open up for him one time at the beautiful Wells Fargo Center for the Arts in Santa Rosa, California. Here's Dave talking about, since today is National Miniature Golf Day, the obvious.
1: I took acid. Have you ever? Acid? Yeah. I took it with my friend Terry. He lives in my eyebrow. We went to play miniature golf on acid. Putt-putt on acid. What a mistake. For 3 days, I thought I was the king of that little town. I was like, hello. Hello, putt-putt people. You in the windmill, let me use your bathroom. And like all good drug stories, it always ends with, officer, the cuffs are hurting me. I guess what I'm trying to say is I want to have a family. I really want children. Not because I like children, I just want to name something, okay? I'd rather have a boat, because you can name a boat. And a boat doesn't get in trouble like a child. It doesn't do drugs or get arrested or go away to Burning Man and come home and say, Daddy, I'm no longer a boat. I think I'm a fairy. It doesn't do that.
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8: 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In the South Valley, vehicle off the road on Road 148, just north of Avenue 224, east of Tulare. Up north, car fire on North Goldenrod, just north of Dakota, north of Kerman. Collisions northbound 41, just south of the 180. Two vehicles in the CD of southbound 41, just south of Shaw. Pickup versus a bicyclist, South Manning.

0: wrecking it just east of Zumwalt, and two vehicles still being worked southbound 99 just north of North Avenue. That's traffic. I'm Mike O'Neill.
1: Summer is coming to an end within hours. Good afternoon, South Valley. It officially becomes autumn tomorrow, and we're getting hotter this week. Figure that one out. The clouds from this weekend are clearing away. Highs will be in the mid-80s. Clear skies for tonight with overnight lows in the upper 50s to low 60s. Sunny skies tomorrow and getting warmer. Highs will be in the upper 80s, not quite to that 90-degree mark. Hotter still. Later in the week, triple-digit temperatures are possible on Thursday. I'll keep you posted. In Porterville, expect an overnight low of 61, Tuesday's high 88, Hanford's overnight low 58, and on Tuesday, 89 degrees. With the Central Valley's most accurate forecast, I'm KC24 Chief Meteorologist AJ Fox.
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Thanks for being with me this afternoon on The Blazer Show. Have a great night with Alice Cooper and Alice's Attic. Wake up tomorrow morning with The Morning Rush with Mike Pesto. Great way to rock into the new day on the first day of fall 2026. Yeah. 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Leaving you with Pink Floyd.

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0: As veterans, we've dealt with noise. From chains clanking as they're clamped onto cargo, to orders coming down the chain of command. We can handle that kind of noise. Back home, the noise is different. Seems like everyone's talking all at once and over each other because they just want to be heard. They're taking selfies and oversharing. But we know that it's not about hearing. It's about listening. Listening to what's actually happening with our fellow veterans. Understanding each other because we share the same experiences, the same vocabulary, following the same paths that others have walked. If only we can pick up the trail. Make the Connection is a place for veterans to hear stories from other veterans. 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
1: Last week, as you might recall, I promised we were done with triple-digit heat this season. 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
1: Last week, as you might recall, I promised we were done with triple-digit heat this season. 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
1: Last week, as you might recall, I promised we were done with triple-digit heat this season. 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
1: Last week, as you might recall, I promised we were done with triple-digit heat this season. 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
1: Last week, as you might recall, I promised we were done with triple-digit heat this season. 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

0: 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And this. And this. And this. 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
1: Last week, as you might recall, I promised we were done with triple-digit heat this season. 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

0: 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And this. And this. And this. Any questions?
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1: Last week, as you might recall, I promised we were done with triple-digit heat this season. 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

she does satisfy. Hold on a second, baby. I got my mama and Dixie cups, all flavors and push-ups too. 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

0: 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There's a collision on Avenue 192 at Rogue 192 and another at Elm Avenue at Avenue 76. A hit and run, no injuries on West Lawn at Mountain View, and minor injuries at an accident on Road 284 between 190 and Avenue 140. Hit and run with injuries on Reed Avenue at Adams and collisions on Rose Avenue at Academy and West Shields at Biola. Keep it safe and slow for the cone zones.
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0: call from Mrs. Floyd. From Mr. Floyd, will you accept the charge from the United States?
1: 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There's a collision on Avenue 192 at Rogue 192 and another at Elm Avenue at Avenue 76. A hit and run, no injuries on West Lawn at Mountain View, and minor injuries at an accident on Road 284 between 190 and Avenue 140. Hit and run with injuries on Reed Avenue at Adams and collisions on Rose Avenue at Academy and West Shields at Biola. Keep it safe and slow for the cone zones.
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0: 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There's a collision on Avenue 192 at Road 192 and another at Elm Avenue at Avenue 76. A hit and run, no injuries on West Lawn at Mountain View, and minor injuries at an accident on Road 284 between 190 and Avenue 140. Hit and run with injuries on Reed Avenue at Adams and collisions on Rose Avenue at Academy and West Shields at Biola. Keep it safe and slow for the cone zones.
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0: This fall, the Tachi Palace is bringing the heat with Touchdown Thursdays. 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

0: 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Hit and run with injuries on Reed Avenue at Adams and collisions on Rose Avenue at Academy and West Shields at Biola. Keep it safe and slow for the cone zones.
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There's a collision on Avenue 192 at Road 192 and another at Elm Avenue at Avenue 76. A hit and run, no injuries on West Lawn at Mountain View, and minor injuries at an accident on Road

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0: 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There's a collision on Avenue 192 at Road 192 and another at Elm Avenue at Avenue 76. A hit and run, no injuries on West Lawn at Mountain View, and minor injuries at an accident on Road 284 between 190 and Avenue 140. Hit and run with injuries on Reed Avenue at Adams and collisions on Rose Avenue at Academy and West Shields at Biola. Keep it safe and slow for the cone zones.
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0: Avenue 76. A hit and run, no injuries on West Lawn at Mountain View, and minor injuries at an accident on Road 284 between 190 and Avenue 140. Hit and run with injuries on Reed Avenue at Adams, and collisions on Rose Avenue at Academy and West Shields at Biola. Keep it safe and slow for the cone zones.
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The lunatic is on the grass.

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Hold on a second, baby. I got put my banana Dixie cups, all flavors and push-ups too. I'm your ice cream man, baby. 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Well, I'm usually passing by just about 11 o'clock. 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I'm usually passing by just around 11 o'clock.

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99.7 Classic Rock. Here we are, first day of fall. Although it's not fall yet. It's complicated. I'll try to make some sense of out of it coming up a little bit later on this morning. Yeah, the morning rush with Mike Pesto. There's something that happened yesterday, though, that I'll be honest, it's 100% on me. I dropped the ball, something that we were supposed to celebrate but didn't. So we'll get to that early on this morning, coming up at 6:15. We will retroactively celebrate something we should have gotten to yesterday after Offspring next. Here's Kansas, Carry On My Wayward Son, 6:06 on your Tuesday morning on 99.7 Classic Rock. Good morning. Carry

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Come on. Offspring and Self-Esteem, 615. You got the Morning Rush with Mike Pesto. South Valley weather today, 88 as a high in Visalia. Later this afternoon, 58 at Mooney Grove Park right now. And looking ahead, I'm seeing Thursday back down to double digits. Told you we were done with triple-digit heat. 99 as a high coming up Thursday. Still looking at a possible 100 in Tulare. Thursday, though, we'll see what actually happens on that day. What I missed last night, and I apologize, I did not mention what last night was and why it's significant if you're a fan of music, specifically Earth, Wind, and Fire and their song September. You know the song. Right there in the lyrics, do you remember the 21st night September? That was last night, and I had meant to say something about that yesterday morning, and just I apologize. So if you didn't enjoy your 21st night of September last night, it's 100% on me. But it did make me remember something that I don't know if you ever heard about this. That years ago, when Earth, Wind, and Fire were at the top of their game, and Fleetwood Mac, same for them, they were talking about doing a co-headlining tour. In fact, they even worked out a song that was going to be the final song they would sing together all on stage. Kind of a hybrid, a mashup, if you will, of two of their biggest hits. And if that had happened, we're pretty sure that song would have sounded a little something like this.

0: Ah, if only that tour had actually happened. That would have been cool.
1: 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There's a collision on West Lincoln at Cornelia and a hit and run, no injuries on Manning Avenue just west of Fowler. Keep it safe and slow for the cone zones.
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Well, yes, we know because I dropped the ball. We didn't celebrate the 21st night of September. But what are we celebrating today? I'll make sure that we hit that coming up at 6:31 after ZZ Top next. 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
2: Rumors spread around. United takes his time. About to check outside the game. You know what I'm talking about. 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They got a lot of nice girls.

0: 99.7 Classic Rock, ZZ Top and LaGrange, 6:31. Got the Morning Rush with Mike Pesto on this. Well, don't want to get too far ahead of myself. South Valley weather, let's hit that first. Looking at a high of about 88 in Lemoore later this afternoon. 57 at Tatchy Palace right now.
1: Today will not be known as Taco Tuesday.
0: Nope.
1: It will be known as Freedom Friday.
0: Yep.
1: But still on a Tuesday.

0: out of the way first today, the first day of fall, but it's not fall yet. The autumnal equinox will actually be here at 5:05 this afternoon. It's based on stuff I don't quite understand. Well above my pay grade, but that's what AJ Fox from KC24 tells me. 5:05 this evening is when fall will officially be here. Or is it autumn? I go with fall because, and it's a bit of a sore subject, why is there an N at the end of the word? It's not pronounced autumn. It's pronounced autumn. See, I got it wrong on a spelling bee years ago. Spell autumn. A-U-T-U-M. Yeah, I was told it was...
1: wrong.
0: So, yeah. Never did appreciate the spelling of autumn with the end of it. But again, first day of fall today. It's also World Car Free Day. Not Free Car Day. That would be nice. But a day to imagine what your life would be like without a car. Yeah, no. No, no, don't even bother. Celebrating that one, World Car Free Day, whatever. It's also National Eat Local Day. Yes, if you go out to eat tonight, Good Times Cafe, I would recommend. Any restaurant that is a local mom and pop brew bakers downtown. So many great restaurants that are local. Eat there today, especially on National Eat Local Day. Just a few things that we celebrate on this Tuesday, September 22nd.
2: Say goodbye to summer and hello to fall. Good morning, South Valley. Happy Tuesday. The autumnal equinox officially happens this afternoon at 5. Sunshine for the day, a little bit warmer. Highs in the upper 80s. Clear skies tonight, overnight lows in the upper 50s to low 60s. Sunny and

0: hotter for Wednesday with highs well above normal in the mid-90s. Thursday is our next and looks to be last chance at triple digits after that, cooling off through the weekend. For Visalia and Hanford, expect a high today of 88, overnight low 58 degrees. With the Central Valley's most accurate forecast, I'm KC24 Chief Meteorologist AJ Fox.
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Hope you have a great one today. So, last night, watching a bunch of videos on YouTube, and I saw

something, heard something that proves, to me at least, AI has gone too far. I will have that proof for you coming up. 646 after Pink Floyd next. Stones now. 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

0: from Mr. Floyd, from Mr. Floyd. Will you accept the charge from the United States?
1: '99.7 Classic Rock. Well, he hung up because that was a trick back in the day. Collect call from someone, hang up and realize, okay, now it's time to go do something. And that way you don't have to pay for the call. That's how it used to go back in the day. Pink Floyd, Young Les, 646, you got the morning rush. Mike Pesta. Tried to explain that once to my kids years ago, how the whole collect call thing used to work. And also being the remote control for my dad, since we didn't have one growing up, and when dad wanted me to change the TV, he would just tap me on the shoulder. And we only had like 5 channels, so it didn't really take long. All the things you just remember from back in the day. South Valley weather for you on this Tuesday, looking at 88 as the high in Exeter this afternoon, 58 at the base of Badger Hill. So yesterday, as is typically the case, I get home, and we don't watch a lot of network television. Watch a lot of YouTube, honestly, on the smart TV. So I've got a short attention span. So 5-10 minute videos on YouTube, little encapsulation of the news that I missed that day, whatever it is, and then move on to the next one. But of course, there's the obligatory ads that are on YouTube. There's one that kept popping up, and I finally recorded it and figured out with a little help from my son that the animation with the commercial is AI, and even the song with the commercial is AI. If you've spent any amount of time on YouTube in the past month or so, I guarantee you've come across this commercial.
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1: Oh, it is. It's clogged arteries. So then.
2: This is clogged arteries.
1: Well, that's a shame. I need to do
2: the best thing to understand.

0: Ooh, that doesn't sound good. Oh, but going back, what am I supposed to take to make myself better with all this?
1: Not getting older. This is calcium and cholesterol slowly strangling your blood vessels.
0: We've covered this part.
1: If you ignore it, this is what takes men before their time. This is what makes your body fail when you're not expecting it.
0: Got it.
1: But there's something that reverses it faster.
0: What's that?
1: Anything else.
0: Please tell me.

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1: But really, aged garlic is... 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That is the true color of properly aged... So how do you know that's AI? No human being would write and record a song that sounds anything like that. AI's gone way too far.
2: 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There's a collision on West Lincoln at Cornelia and a hit and run. No injuries on Manning Avenue just west of Fowler. Keep it safe and slow for the cone zones.
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Getting to our Rise and Rock anthem in the morning, as we are known to do from time to time when birthdays pop up and they're warranted. Have a birthday being celebrated today, Joan Marie Larkin. You know her better as Joan Jett, celebrating her 68th birthday today. So we'll get to a song of hers coming up with our Rise and Rock anthem of the morning. But both times that Rolling Stone has done their list of the 250 greatest guitarists of all time, she has made that list and ranks a little higher than you might think. In fact, she ranks higher than one rocker thinks she should rank. But you know where she ranks and who thinks she should be much lower than she is. Coming up after our Rise and Rock anthem in the morning, Joan Jett, I Love Rock and Roll on 99.7 Classic Rock.

0: 99.7 Classic Rock. Happy 68th birthday to Joan Jett. Again, born Joan Marie Larkin. And made the list both times Rolling Stone has released their list of the 250 greatest guitarists of all time. And most recently, 2023, came in at number 76 on the list. And both times Joan Jett made the list. I'm not sure where she was in 2013 when they did it before that. Ted Nugent said that's way, way too high. For Joan Jett, we disagree, especially on her birthday. Joan Jett, 68 years old, your rise and rock anthem, The Morning Joan Jett, and I love rock and roll.
1: 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There's a collision on West Lincoln at Cornelia and a hit and run, no injuries on Manning Avenue just west of Fowler. Keep it safe and slow for the cone zones.
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A favorite is coming back to the Costco food court. Favorite, which never should have gone away in the first place. But there's a catch. I'll explain coming up at 7:25 after Billy Squire next. 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

0: 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Two for Tuesday, which will kick off right around 9 o'clock this morning. If you have a favorite artist you want to hear a double shot from, call, let me know. 1-559-622-1443. 88 the high at Hanford this afternoon. 58 at the Costco right now, where they're coming back. Don't know exactly when. Don't know how much they're going to cost, but churros are coming back to Costco. Last time they were at Costco's nationwide, 2024. They've been gone since then. Didn't realize it would have been that long. They cost $1.49 back then, which sounds like a deal until you realize Costco still has the hot dog and unlimited sodas for $1.50. And they've said that's never going away and it's never going to increase in price. They lose money on that hot dog combo. But yeah, churros coming back. Here's the catch though. It's only going to be for a limited time. So maybe Costco is doing with this what Starbucks does with anything pumpkin spice. It's going to be a seasonal thing from this point on. Like the McRib. So Costco is going McRib on us with the churro. Why? Why can't they just have it all the time? I don't think if there's any other food court item that is seasonal with Costco, but at least they're bringing it back and maybe they'll change their mind and keep it back. Right now, they're still saying, though, it's only going to be for a limited time. So seasonal churros at Costco. Enjoy whenever they end up getting here.
1: Say goodbye to summer and hello to fall. Good morning.

0: Morning, South Valley. Happy Tuesday. The autumnal equinox officially happens this afternoon at 5. Sunshine for the day, a little bit warmer. Highs in the upper 80s. Clear skies tonight, overnight lows in the upper 50s to low 60s. Sunny and hotter for Wednesday with highs well above normal in the mid 90s. Thursday is our next and looks to be last chance at triple digits. After that, cooling off through the weekend. For Visalia and Hanford, expect a high today of 88, overnight low 58 degrees. With the Central Valley's most accurate forecast, I'm KC24 Chief Meteorologist AJ Fox.
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99.7 Classic Rock, Morning Rush with Mike Pesto. Posted a video on our socials last night of our dog, Betta, proving she is no guard dog. Can't even guard us from house flies. However, there's a dog.

dog in San Diego you may have heard about. Maybe not. That is even a worse guard dog than our dog Betta. Have you heard what this dog did? If not, we'll get to it with animal stories coming up after the police next. It's Phil Collins in the air tonight on 99.7 Classic Rock.

0: 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And he's mostly awake.
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0: 99.7 Classic Rock, Police and Message in a Bottle, 741 sending out an SOS, which is kind of what one family in San Diego had to do recently. Time for another animal story. Walk up the moon. Story actually happened last week. Maybe you heard something about a family out of town. I think they were in Chicago at the time, living in the Sherman Heights neighborhood in San Diego, if you're familiar with it. They got security systems, and they got dogs as well. One of their dogs, Nash, the larger of the three. Now, is Nash a good guard dog? Well, not necessarily.
1: He's more cuddler than killer. And if you break into this house, oh, he's going to stop you, all right. He's going to stop you for a belly rub or maybe a toy to play with.
2: The evidence is in the recording. Not once or twice, but three times, Nash brought the intruder a toy.

0: so they could play.
1: Nash was not the greatest guard dog. We thought that he was going to be barking at people, and he did the exact opposite.
0: Even after police arrived, not distracted by the drama, Nash had a toy to greet them at the front door.
2: Yeah, so the story goes, as the family watched the security footage, someone broke into their home. Didn't steal anything, just broke in through an open window, grabbed some food, took a nap on the floor, and as the guy was napping, Nash kept on bringing him toys to play. And then even when the police showed up, because they called the authorities and say, we think someone broke into our house, and you may want to go because there's dogs there, the dog brought the police a toy to play with as well. So Nash, not exactly the best guard dog on the planet, which, again, is probably a good reason why they got the security system of the house, too.
3: 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Traffic hazard on Road 144 at Avenue 48. That's traffic signs down. Another on southbound State Route 43 at Lacey. That's a disabled vehicle. Collision on Avenue 40 at Road 184 and another at 198 westbound at the Acres Street off-ramp. Keep it safe and slow for the Cone Zone.
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one.

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Granted, we don't play Earth, Wind, and Fire on 99.7 Classic Rock, but have you heard, in certain circles, they're now going by a different name. And I've got an issue with it. I know I shouldn't, but I do. It's who I am. Get to that coming up at 8:11 after the Peppers. 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

99.7 Classic Rock, Red Hot Chili Peppers, and Under the Bridge, A10. Morning Rush with Mike Pesto, getting up to 88 the high today. And from what I'm seeing now, at least on my phone, AJ Fox isn't talking much about it yet, but possibility we may not see triple digits again. Thursday, maybe just 99. We'll see when we actually get there. I saw Earth, Wind & Fire in concert years ago when they were doing a co-headlining tour with Chicago. Brilliant musicians. Obviously, we don't play Earth, Wind, and Fire, but apparently in certain circles, now they're no longer Earth, Wind, and Fire. They're being referred to as the Elements. They're kind of embracing that on their website as well, where there's some vague references to that term. Here's the thing, though. They didn't have the water. It's Earth, Wind, and Fire. You're going to have the Elements. It's got to have water in there. Just a little nitpicky thing. But I did get to thinking when I saw that yesterday, why that got under my skin, I couldn't tell you. Some things do, some things don't. But I was remembering when Earth, Wind, and Fire went on that co-headlining tour with Chicago. Apparently, years before that, there was talk that they were going to do a co-headlining tour with Fleetwood Mac when they were both on the top of their game. In fact, they even went so far as to rework two of their hits, kind of do a mashup of them, and that's how they would have ended the set every single night. Now, we're thinking if that tour had happened, if that song would have ever seen the light of day, it would have sounded a little something like this.

0: least we think that's what it would have sounded like if that had ever seen the light of day. We'll have one half of that song equation coming up next.
1: 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Traffic hazard on Road 144 at Avenue 48. That's traffic signs down. Another on southbound State Route 43 at Lacey. That's a disabled vehicle. Collision on Avenue 40 at Road 184 and another at 198 westbound at the Acres Street off-ramp. Keep it safe and slow for the cone zones.
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So who's the new guy? How old is he again? But you know, with another load of dirty laundry coming up after Quiet Riot next, Billy Idol and Rebel Yell on 99.7 Classic Rock.

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0: 99.7 Classic Rock, Quiet Riot, Come On, Feel the Noise, 827. Speaking of Quiet Riot, time for another load of dirty laundry. Search is over. Quiet Riot has officially replaced Jizzy Pearl. John Tora. Are you sitting down for this? For how old John happens to be? He's 23 years old. He's now the lead singer of Quiet Riot. Born in Long Island, he previously fronted the New Jersey metal group Fire and Ice. Here's part of the actual statement released by the band's management. He may be young, but he's dedicated and professional. He brings a breath of fresh air that lifts us all, and we couldn't be more excited about the future with him on lead vocals. Won't be long before the world gets a chance to hear him as well. First date on their tour with him behind the mic coming up October 1st in Oklahoma. Then on the 3rd, they'll be in Missouri. Here's the thing. Their third stop with him as lead singer here in California. October 16th, West Hollywood at the Whiskey A Go-Go. Very next night in Anaheim at the Grove. And they're also going to be in Las Vegas in February. Just don't know when specifically or where yet. As soon as we know, we'll let you know.
1: Say goodbye to summer and hello to fall. Good morning, South Valley. Happy Tuesday. The autumnal equinox officially happens this afternoon at 5. Sunshine for the day, a little bit warmer. Highs in the upper 80s. Clear skies tonight, overnight lows in the upper 50s to low 60s. Sunny and hotter for Wednesday with highs well above normal in the mid-90s. Thursday is our next and looks to be last chance at triple digits. After that, cooling off through the weekend. For Visalia and Hanford, expect a high today of 88, overnight low 58 degrees. With the Central Valley's most accurate forecast, I'm KC24 Chief Meteorologist AJ.

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Now, I would never presume to tell anyone how they should feel about AI. I know. It is what it is. I've got my own opinions, and I will keep most of those to myself. However, something happened yesterday in particular that tells me, in one regard at least, AI has gone too far. But you know why I've now made that determination. Coming up at 8:47 after the Stones next. 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

0: 99.7 Classic Rock, Stones and Miss You at 8:46. About to kick off our Two for Tuesday. Two songs, one artist. Any double shots you want to hear from? 622-1443 and let me know. So, yeah, AI has has gone too far in one regard. I watch a lot of YouTube here at the station, kind of prepping things for the next day's show and finding ideas, the things to talk with you about. And then when I get home, I don't watch a lot of network TV either. I'm watching YouTube on our smart TV. And there's a commercial. Maybe if you've spent as much time watching YouTube as I have, maybe you've heard this. You've seen this one as well. And this one proves, to me at least, that AI has gone too far.
1: This is clogged arteries.
0: Oh, really? It's a clogged artery song. Okay.
1: This is clogged arteries.
0: We have a song about clogged arteries. All right.
1: And the best thing to unclog your arteries is not cutting the suck diet restrictions. And it is definitely not pills from pharma that profit when you stay sick.
0: Okay.
1: Take a small amount of this every day before anything touches your mouth.
0: Amount of what?
1: Reverse your numbers.
0: All right, what am I supposed to have? When you're

0: not good.
1: For you.
0: Okay, that's fine, but what am I supposed to take to alleviate that?
1: This is not getting older.
0: Anymore.
1: This is calcium and cholesterol.
0: Symptoms.
1: Slowly strangling your blood vessels.
0: Got it, okay.
1: If you ignore it,
0: yeah.
1: This is what takes men before their time.
0: Uh-huh,
1: this
0: yeah.
1: is what makes your body fail when you're not expecting it.
0: I get all that.
1: Something that reverses it faster than anything else.
0: What is it?

0: Okay, so if you've seen that commercial, if you've heard that song, the animation used in the commercial, obviously, created with AI. This song, though, obviously, created, written, and done with AI. How do we know? No human being would actually write a song like this, record it, and let anybody hear it. Make sure to get
1: yours. Traffic is brought to you by Visalia GMC. There's a collision, no injuries on 41 southbound at just south of Bullard Avenue. Another on East Walnut at Thomas and Visalia. 198 westbound just west of Acres, a new accident. And collisions on 198 westbound at 6th and Hanford and 99 northbound at the Merced Street off-ramp. Keep it safe and slow for the cone zone.
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0: 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About to kick off another two for Tuesday. 1-559-622-1443. Who do you want to hear from?
1: Hey, can you play some Bob Seger?
0: Oh, yeah. With our first double shot of the

0: Seger.
1: Oh, yeah, with our first double shot of the day, Two for Tuesday coming up. What two songs do you want to hear?
0: Main Street's good, and Let's Do It All. Yeah, think of any other one.
1: No worries. We'll find something else for you, but a double shot of Bob Seger and the Silver Bullet Band kicking things off next after Yes and Owner of a Lonely Heart on 99.7 Classic Rock.

0: 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It's Two for Tuesday.
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That's how we get it rolling on this week's Two for Tuesday. Double shot of Bob Seger and the Zipper Bullet Band by request. Yeah, of course we do requests on a Two for Tuesday. Couple ways you can let us know about those requests. 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

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Got to thank everyone who stopped by this year's Tulare County Fair once again, and congratulations to those who won tickets to see Slaughter at Valley Strong Stadium Saturday, October 24th with Rawhide Music Festival. 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I'll let you know. 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

0: 99.7 Classic Rock, 1975 ZZ Top and Tush, 921. Got the Morning Rush with Mike Pestum. Again, thanks to everyone who came out and spent some time with me Wednesday, Thursday, and Friday at this year's Tulare County Fair. And my personal way of saying thanks to a handful of you got you tickets to see Slaughter at Valley Strong Stadium Saturday, October 24th. We more than likely will have more tickets to give away. 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
1: Say goodbye to summer and hello to fall. Good morning, South Valley. Happy Tuesday. The autumnal equinox officially happens this afternoon at 5. Sunshine for the day, a little bit warmer. Highs in the upper 80s. Clear skies tonight. Overnight lows in the upper 50s to low 60s. Sunny and hotter for Wednesday with highs well above normal in the mid 90s. Thursday is our next and looks to be last chance at triple digits. After that, cooling off through the weekend. For Visalia and Hanford, expect a high today of 88, overnight low 58 degrees. With the Central Valley's most accurate forecast, I'm KC24 Chief Meteorologist AJ Fox.
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0: 99.7 Classic Rock. That is Def Leppard. And Pour Some Sugar on Me. Got the Morning Rush with Mike Pesto. Coming up tomorrow morning, we do this every once in a while. There's a song that we play on 99.7 Classic Rock. A song from Joe Walsh. Life's been good. Let me tell you the name of the song. Now, in my humble opinion, I think Joe Walsh stole that song from another artist, another song we play on 99.7 Classic Rock. Take a listen to the song a few times today, if you can. Maybe we'll play it. Maybe Joan will play it coming up. Listen closely and tell me if that sounds like another song. So we'll get to that tomorrow morning. Also, I'm guessing you've heard about the Fat Bear Week going on. This has nothing to do with it, but it's teddy bear. Yeah, Fat Bear Week has begun because the bears are getting ready for hibernation, and there's a way you can vote on which bear is fattest. By the way, if the bear's ass, that's P-H-A-T. You're not making fun of the weight. You want to make fun of a bear. So we'll get to that coming up tomorrow morning as well. Before that, we'll get to a 40-minute classic rock block on the way. Pink Floyd, Boston, and REO Speedwagon next on 99.7 Classic Rock.
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Make sure you have your judicial robes ready tomorrow as we'll all be entering People's Court. I will prove my case, as I think I always do. Court, why would I feel otherwise? Jonah's coming up next. Boston Now, here's Peace of Mind on 99.7 Classic Rock.

I like that. 38 special, caught up in you, and hope your day's going great so far. First day of fall. 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

0: Manfred Mann, while you work on 99.7 Classic Rock, and it is the first day of fall. Well, almost. It's official at 5:05 this evening. Oh, and can't wait for the cooler days. Actually, you're going to have to wait for a bit. I know Mike Pesto is champing at the bit to say later to triple digits. Yeah, nothing else compares to the benefits of fall than cooler weather. Hey, hear what AJ Fox has to say about our temperatures coming up, and then turn up some Van Halen.
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5: Say goodbye to summer and hello to fall. Good morning, South Valley. Happy Tuesday. The autumnal equinox officially happens this afternoon at 5. Sunshine for the day, a little bit warmer. Highs in the upper 80s. Clear skies tonight. Overnight lows in the upper 50s to low 60s. Sunny and hotter for Wednesday with highs well above normal in the mid 90s. Thursday is our next and looks to be last chance at triple digits. After that, cooling off through the weekend. For Visalia and Hanford, expect a high today of 88, overnight low 58 degrees. With the Central Valley's most accurate forecast, I'm KC24 Chief Meteorologist AJ Fox.
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0: Brett Michaels in Poison on 99.7 Classic Rock. And some great news for Brett. He is healed up from that emergency kidney stone surgery that ended the rest of his 2026 tour. But now he's able to get back to work. Yay. Poor guy's had his share of illnesses, huh? Hey, I'm Jonah, and it's 2 for Tuesday. Got a double from The Who at 11 for you in a 40-minute classic rock block that's going to kick off with Loverboy coming up.
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Hey, I'm Jonah, and it's a 40-minute free ride just kicked off by Loverboy there, and a double from The Who is queued up to play at 11, and it's The Cars on 99.7 Classic Rock That Rocks.

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The Who, two times for you on Two for Tuesday, and it looks like they may not be retired after all. Maybe. I'm Jonah in a free ride with Dire Straits on 99.7 Classic Rock.

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0: Bob Seger on 99.7 Classic Rock, and the Who started the hour. You know, they did this big farewell tour last year, and then last month they started practicing again with their longtime drummer, Zach Starkey, who you might remember they fired last year, and then they rehired and then fired again. See what that turns into, huh? It's just good to see that they are still at it. Boy, they sure had it last year. Whew. Hey, I'm Jonah. Here, a number one from the Scorpions coming up next.
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2: Say goodbye to summer and hello to fall. Good morning, South Valley. Happy Tuesday. The autumnal equinox officially happens this afternoon at 5. Sunshine for the day, a little bit warmer. Highs in the upper 80s. Clear skies tonight. Overnight lows in the upper 50s to low 60s. Sunny and hotter for Wednesday with highs well above normal in the mid 90s. Thursday is our next and looks to be last chance at triple digits. After that, cooling off through the weekend. For Visalia and Hanford, expect a high today of 88, overnight low 58 degrees. With the Central Valley's most accurate forecast, I'm KC24 Chief Meteorologist AJ Fox.
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0: Mary Jane's Last Dance, Tom Petty and the Heartbreakers on 99.7 Classic Rock. You know, the Heartbreakers reunited for the first time since they lost Tom in 2017. And they did that the other night to receive their Lifetime Achievement Award at the Americana Honors in Nashville. Man, it was the first time for their drummer, Stan Lynch, since 2002 when they got inducted into the Rock and Roll Hall of Fame. Yeah, I got to take a look at that online. And I'm Jonah. 40-minute Classic Rock Block is ready. Going to be hearing from ZZ Top and AC/DC, and then a double from Led Zeppelin's on the way at noon.
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Yeah, Led Zeppelin two times, and cool to hear that Robert Plant has been incorporating a few Led Zeppelin songs into his live tour these days, acoustic versions. And I'm Jonah with Fleetwood Mac on 99.7 Classic Rock.

And that Ozzy Black Sabbath Back to the Beginning concert film is coming out in October. And your work with me, Jonah, and Pink Floyd, 99.7 Classic Rock.

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0: Well, we all love George Thorogood, 99.7 Classic Rock, and hope you got to see his Porterville show. And you heard Ozzy a bit ago. You can see him in his Back to the Beginning concert movie on October 28th. It's going to be an event coming to local theaters, and tickets go on sale this Thursday, 7 a.m. at backtothebeginning.com. It's on my calendar. I'm Jonah with Def Leppard queued up to play for you next.
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5: The autumnal equinox is this afternoon, otherwise known as the beginning of fall. Good afternoon, South Valley. Happy Tuesday. Sunshine for the rest of the day, a little warmer, highs in the upper 80s, which is close to normal. Clear skies for tonight, overnight lows in the upper 50s to low 60s. Sunny and hotter for Wednesday with highs in the mid 90s. Hotter than that for Thursday. In fact, several South Valley cities will be threatening triple digits. After that, cooling off through the weekend, 80s returning by Sunday. For Tulare and Lemoore, expect an overnight low of 60 and Wednesday's high 94 degrees. With the Central Valley's most accurate forecast, I'm KC24 Chief Meteorologist AJ Fox.
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0: Guns N' Roses on 99.7 Classic Rock, and Axl Rose is mentoring Carrie Underwood these days. She's going more rock. Yeah, rockers are going to be having a blast at that Rawhide Music Festival on October 24th. Slaughter is coming to town to headline, and also on the bill is Rocket Queen, who are dedicated to Guns N' Roses. 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And I'm Jonah. Got your 40-minute Classic Rock block all ready to roll. Billy Squire's going to kick it off, and then a double from Joe Walsh plays at 1.
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Ah, two big favorites from Joe Walsh back to back on Two for Tuesday. And you're at work with me, Jonah, and Queen on 99.7 Classic Rock.

Loving some David Bowie there, dancing into our first day of fall. And I'm Jonah with AC/DC and Brian Johnson on 99.7 Classic Rock That Rocks.

0: That's Kansas on 99.7 Classic Rock. They're getting into a new tour, but with hand-picked members. Yeah, founders of the band said, well, these are the guys that are replacing us while we work behind the scenes these days. Ah, it is the first day of fall, official at 5.05 p.m. And how are you going to celebrate that? Run through the sprinklers, right? Now, you're probably going to feel like doing that even more as the week rolls on and the heat revs up. AJ Fox has more for you on that coming up. And then turn up some Bon Jovi.
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8: The autumnal equinox is this afternoon, otherwise known as the beginning of fall. Good afternoon, South Valley. Happy Tuesday. Sunshine for the rest of the day, a little warmer, highs in the upper 80s, which is close to normal. Clear skies for tonight, overnight lows in the upper 50s to low 60s. Sunny and hotter for Wednesday with highs in the mid 90s. Hotter than that for Thursday. In fact, several South Valley cities will be threatening triple digits. After that, cooling off through the weekend, 80s returning by Sunday. For Tulare and Lemoore, expect an overnight low of 60 and Wednesday's high 94 degrees. With the Central Valley's most accurate forecast, I'm KC24 Chief Meteorologist AJ Fox.
1: 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And this. And this. And this. Any questions?
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Two songs back-to-back from the early 90s on 99.7 Classic Rock. Pearl Jam's Alive from 1991 and A Black Crow's Hard to Handle came out in 90. And speaking of back-to-back, it's Two for Tuesday, so you get doubles kicking off every hour today. And at 2 o'clock, it's Pat Benatar with a couple of your favorites. And I'm Jonah. Now that's coming up in a 40-minute free ride with Supertramp going to kick it off.

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And 2 for Tuesday is here. Got you a double from Pat Benatar, ready to rev up at 2. And Boston's here on 99.7 Classic Rock that rocks.

Two very cool ones from Pat Benatar, getting our 2 o'clock hour off the ground on 2 for Tuesday. And I'm Jonah, turning it up with Van Halen on 99.7 Classic Rock That Rocks.

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0: 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And this. And this. And this. Any questions?
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Hey, congratulations if you know stuff and you can help explain it to others. BuzzFeed is out with a few whoppers that people had to explain, like the woman who stopped her coworker from microwaving a can of corn.

0: And it was unopened yet. And that indoor cats use litter boxes. Yeah, you could probably fool someone into believing that pickles grow on trees. They believe. All right, I'm Jonah. Let's put two friends back to back coming up. One from Stevie Nicks, followed by Tom Petty.
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3: The autumnal equinox is this afternoon, otherwise known as the beginning of fall. Good afternoon, South Valley. Happy Tuesday. Sunshine for the rest of the day, a little warmer, highs in the upper 80s, which is close to normal. Clear skies for tonight, overnight lows in the upper 50s to low 60s. Sunny and hotter for Wednesday with highs in the mid 90s. Hotter than that for Thursday. In fact, several South Valley cities will be threatening triple digits. After that, cooling off through the weekend, 80s returning by Sunday. For Tulare and Lemoore, expect an overnight low of 60 and Wednesday's high 94 degrees. With the Central Valley's most accurate forecast, I'm KC24 Chief Meteorologist AJ Fox.
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0: 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And, you know, Axl Rose is actually mentoring Carrie Underwood these days. She's going from country to rock. Yeah, rockers are going to be having a blast at that Rawhide Music Festival on October 24th. Slaughter is coming to town to headline. 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And I'm Jonah. 40-minute Classic Rock Block is ready to rock ya. ELO is going to kick it off and then get into a double with Blazy from Styx at 3.
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Down. Well, that is kind of the theme of what Blazy does from 3 to 6 every afternoon. Keeps you revved up. And he's going to kick off his show today with a double from Styx. I'm Jonah Dennis Hamilton. We'll get back together again tomorrow. See you at 10 on 99.7 Classic Rock. There Rolls with the Stones.

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1: Couple from Styx to kick off the Blazy Show for this Tuesday, September 22. Two's all over the place today. And those two from the Styx album, Pieces of Eight, Renegade and Blue Collar Man. They are one track away from each other. I had to very quickly lift the needle off the record and stick it on the next song. Did you notice? I'm kidding. There's no needle. But I've been doing this long enough where I did play that off of an album. And I don't mind dating myself on that. I love classic rock, and I know some of you were right along with me in those days. That's what's so great about classic rock, those classic rock memories. Many of you know that feeling of having that album cover. I mean, Pieces of Eight, there were those images of three women, and it looked like she was aging over time. And you would just stare at the album cover while you listened to the album. So a couple tracks there from Pieces of Eight. Speaking of classic rock, coming up for you in about 10 minutes, they're using a Zeppelin song in the trailer for the new Brad Pitt movie. It's kind of the sequel to Once Upon a Time in Hollywood. His stuntman character, Cliff Booth. I'll play you some of the trailer and you'll hear what song from Zeppelin they're using. Stick around.
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1: Traffic brought to you by Nissan of Visalia, Kings County, 11th Avenue at Kansas. Look out for a road closed there. That's 11th between Kansas and Jackson. Look out for the road closed. Coalinga 198 at Firestone, still doing some construction there with Caltrans. Fresno, trouble spots, unknown injury accident, West Shaw at North Moroa. Herndon Avenue on ramp at 168 westbound, a non-injury collision. And the 1500 block of North Cornelia, look out for a smash there. Click, get her ticket, buckle up, make it an easy drive this afternoon. It's Randy Hendricks right here.

0: this afternoon. It's Randy Hendricks right here with traffic.
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0: 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Hey, if you're a fan of the movie Once Upon a Time in Hollywood, and you want to know what happened to stuntman Cliff Booth after that time period, the trailer's out. Brad Pitt is back in the further misadventures of Cliff Booth. Here's part of the trailer. He has a great line about what happened to his buddy, who was played by Leonardo DiCaprio. Take a listen.
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0: 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The Further Misadventures of Cliff Booth. It'll be released for 2 weeks in IMAX theaters on November 25th. Then right before Christmas, it'll hit Netflix on December 23rd. Coming up in 10 minutes, Shaquille O'Neal is now an honorary FBI special agent. And what did he request the real FBI to do to his nemesis? You'll hear it coming up.

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1: Hey, thanks for being with me again today on The Blaze Show. Shaquille O'Neal is now an honorary FBI agent after graduating from the FBI National Academy, where he trained alongside law enforcement professionals. 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
2: 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And if you see Charles Barkley, arrest him.
1: 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All right, thanks again for being with me today on The Blaze Show. 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
5: Traffic is brought to you by Kauai Health, Kings County, Dover Avenue at 43. Look out for a collision there. Also, 11th Avenue at Kansas, the road is closed. And Porterville area, BB, just east of Wheatland. I got some debris in the road. Westbound 198, just west of 99, a traffic hazard there. And moving on over to 368 at Road 80, look out for non-injury accident. And a smash in North Fork Drive at 198. Click it or ticket, buckle up, make it an easy drive this afternoon to where you need to get to. Stay safe. It's Randy Hendricks here on traffic.
6: The autumnal equinox is this afternoon, otherwise known as the beginning of fall. Good afternoon, South Valley. Happy Tuesday. Sunshine for the rest of the day, a little warmer, highs in the upper 80s, which is close to normal. Clear skies for tonight, overnight lows in the upper 50s to low 60s. Sunny and hotter for Wednesday with highs in the mid 90s. Hotter than that for Thursday. In fact, several South Valley cities will be threatening triple digits. After that, cooling off through the weekend, 80s returning by Sunday. For Tulare and Lemoore, expect an overnight low of 60 and Wednesday's high 94 degrees. With the Central Valley's most accurate forecast, I'm KC24 Chief Meteorologist AJ Fox.

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0: 99.7 Classic Rock. This is not headline news. Today is the first day of fall. Soon the vacant lot on your street will become a pumpkin patch, then a Christmas tree lot, then back to a homeless encampment. The Paramount Warner Brothers merger will be allowed to go through after it pledged to distribute 30 movies per year, with at least two of them being good. Men are skipping showers to attract women with their body odor, which sounds great until she leaves you for Hobo Joe. And a Slim Jim that's 425 feet long in Nebraska set a Guinness record. The record is world's most interesting thing to ever happen in Nebraska. This is not headline news for the Blasey Show. 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
1: Traffic brought to you by Nissan of Visalia. South Valley Dimery on ramp to eastbound 198. Look out for a collision there. Also, road N180 at Avenue 264, a smash. And Kings County Dover at 43. Look out for a collision. Also, an accident 198 westbound, just west of 99. And Coalinga, Mount Whitney Avenue, just west of Goldenrod, a collision. And North Fork Drive at 198. Look out for some debris in the road. Click it or ticket. Buckle up. Make it a safe drive. Be careful. Randy Hendricks right here.

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0: Rocking online at 99.7classicrock.com. Oh, the Blazes Show. This had to be done. And I think about the news delivery on television news. Doesn't matter what market I've lived in, they all seem to have the same pattern. And a woman posted a dead-on impression of news anchors reciting the alphabet.
1: Here's my impression of somebody who works in the news doing the alphabet. A, B, C, D, E, F, G, H, I, J, K, L, M, N, O, P, Q, R, S, T, U, V, W, X, Y, and Z.
0: And back to you in the studio. My other favorite thing about the news is when they have the pre-planned follow-up question to make it appear that the anchors back in the studio are very curious about the situation. They say, did the mayor happen to say anything about when that would go into effect? And the reporter has the snappy comeback with the perfect answer, as they usually are standing outside City Hall at 11:15 at night. And they never say, you know, it's 11 o'clock at night and nobody's here at City Hall. But I've stayed here all day just to do this 30-second report. Back to you in the studio. All right, coming up in 10 minutes, another viral video, something that happened in California. And it's probably the oddest way of someone moving that I've ever seen. Stick

0: Blaze the Show rocking the end of a Tuesday workday with Soundgarden and into the Steve Miller Band, a song that a lot of people would request and ask for, Come On and Dance. It's actually called Swing Town. 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
1: Rumors spreading around in that Texas town. About the shack outside the game. If you know what I'm talking about, just let me know if you wanna go to that whole mile on the range. They got a lot of nice girls.

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1: Blazer Show, it's time for me to do a California man story. Well, moving can be such a hassle, but this story takes a cake. A California charter captain captured on camera an unusual scene in the San Francisco Bay last Wednesday. It was a small motorboat towing a two-story house. He recorded it, and it was choppy water, too. He recorded it while the Coast Guard was sending out a safety alert.
2: Currently conducting a tow of a two-story houseboat in the northeast side of San Pablo Bay. All mariners are requested to transit this area with caution. This is United States Coast Guard Sector San Francisco out.
1: Guy towing his house across the bay. Cartoon, come to life. My California man story of the day.
3: 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Kings County, Dover Avenue at 43. Look out for a collision there. Also, 11th Avenue at Kansas. The road is closed. And Porterville area, BB, just east of Wheatland. Got some debris in the road. Westbound 198, just west of 99. A traffic hazard there. And moving on over to 368 at Road 80. Look out for a non-injury accident. And a smash in North Fort Drive at 198. Click it or ticket, buckle up, make it an easy drive this afternoon to where you need to get to. Stay safe. It's Randy Hendricks here on traffic.
4: The autumnal equinox is this afternoon, otherwise known as the beginning of fall. Good afternoon, South Valley. Happy Tuesday. Sunshine for the rest of the day, a little warmer, highs in the upper 80s, which is close to normal. Clear skies for tonight, overnight lows in the upper 50s to low 60s. Sunny and hotter for Wednesday with highs in the mid 90s. Hotter than that for Thursday. In fact, several South Valley cities will be threatening triple digits. After that, cooling off through the weekend, 80s returning by Sunday. For Tulare and Lemoore, expect an overnight low of 60 and Wednesday's high 94 degrees. With the Central Valley's most accurate forecast, I'm KC24 Chief Meteorologist AJ Fox.
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